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Fuego 103.5 FM is Coachella Valley's home for today's biggest bangers. Keep it locked on Fuego 103.5 FM, bringing the heat 24/7.

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1: Eddie, why can't you get into your car?
2: It doesn't let me get in. Even with the card, with my app, it just doesn't want to open. And all I hear is like a little... It's like that battery, like the battery's trying to...
3: Like it wants to open, yeah. But it's not...
2: So now I'm calling AAA. I'm trying to see if they can jumpstart the car.
3: And what does AAA have that you don't have?
2: 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You know how to work a car, yeah.
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Aria, Vega, Ryan, Caso, La Costañita, Premio, Ni a la Boca, Chim-

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0: 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En case you missed it, esto es lo que pasó en el Shaboy Show.
1: Eddie, why can't you get into your car?
2: It doesn't let me get in. Even with the card, with my app, it just doesn't want to open. And all I hear is like a little...
1: Kill me.
2: It's like that battery. Like the battery's trying to...
3: Like it wants to open, yeah. But it's not...
2: So now I'm calling AAA. I'm trying to see if they can jumpstart the car.
3: And what does AAA have that you don't have?
2: Experience. Oh. You know how to work a car, yeah.
1: It's AAA. It is AAA.
3: Oh, I see.

0: bud, get it lit. Love you vibe, yeah. We the best. Give me the light, yeah. And we turn it up every time. Every. And we bust it up, watch it, watch it. Ha!
1: Kimba, how you bad, so?
2: Now hear this. It's Flagle.

0: 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What would you like in a woman?
1: Kind and
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1: Eddie, why can't you get into your car?
2: It doesn't let me get in. Even with the card, with my app, it just doesn't want to open. And all I hear is like a little... It's like that battery, like the battery's trying to...
3: Like it wants to open,
2: yeah.
3: But it's not...
2: So now I'm calling AAA. I'm trying to see if they can jumpstart the car.
3: And what does AAA have that you don't have?
2: Experience. Oh. You know how to work a car, yeah.
4: 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It is AAA.

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1: Eddie, why can't you get into your car?
2: It doesn't let me get in. Even with the card, with my app, it just doesn't want to open. And all I hear is like a little... It's like that battery, like the battery's trying to...
3: Like it wants to open, but it's not...
2: So now I'm calling AAA. I'm trying to see if they can jumpstart the car.
3: And what does AAA have that you don't have?
2: Experience. You want to work a car? Yeah.
4: 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It is AAA.

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2: 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And all I hear is like a little... It's like that battery, like the battery's trying to...
3: Like it wants to open, yeah. But it's not...
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1: 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I'm gonna show you I'm the king of this shit. 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